0: Ultra Welle, ultra nice.
1: Du hörst Ultra Welle. 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
1: 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Let's ride.

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1: Ultra Welle. Ultra Welle.

Generation of the groove. Generation on the move. 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

0: 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Die eins nice Nacht.
1: I do it for the ladies, but I gotta keep a hood. Where we at, Polo?
2: Hey!